0: you know I love you. I just want you to know my love I'll always treasure. So please, just don't let me go.
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1: 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Some men you just can't reach. So you get what we had here last week, which is the way he wants it. Well, he gets it. I don't like it.